lot of you, you're not where you want to be. You're thinking of negative stuff. 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You in that negative zone. I need you to do me a favor. I need you to know that in order for you to get to that next level, the one thing you need to do to go where you've never gone before is to change the way you think. Where your focus goes, your energy flows. Are you hearing me?

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Choose the day and choose the sign of your day, the day's divinity. 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

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By that time, it was 10:30 then. I looked down the bar at the bartender.

getting high, stoned, knocked out. And by that time, I looked on the wall.

just like a woman. Yes, she does, and she makes love just like a woman. Yeah, she acts just like